portrait. Move with caution, go fun for coffins. No fun, so young, so much done in front. And we lost another car right in front of the corner show. Right in. The world is changing. The rules are not the same.

the corners, puff your chest and raise your shoulders. 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We've been set up with zero choices, not many chances. Strip the curtains off the stage, tell it how it is.

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We have food for thought and rhythm there. 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
2: Really? Jody Foster.
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2: Really? Jody Foster.
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1: Working for the mayor.
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1: Every night and day.
0: But there's just one thing.
1: But I never,
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1: Big wheel, big wheel.
0: And rough.
1: Big wheel, big wheel, big wheel.
0: And now we're gonna take the beginning of this song and we're gonna do it easy. But then we're gonna do the finish. Rough. This is the way we do Proud Mary. And we rolling on a river. One more time.

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1: Just you and me, my darling.

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I've been loving you 10 long years, and if it takes 40 more,

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Get funky like a skunk. Do you hear what Bradder's saying?